people I know. The first time I heard this next song was at CMA Fest, and Alanis Springsteen just absolutely crushed it. And I've loved this song ever since. It's You Don't Deserve a Country Song.

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Hey, it's Emily. You're listening to She's Country. It's my birthday today, so we are just playing a lot of my favorite songs. And Ella Langley, of course, dropped a new album pretty recently, and this is one of my favorite songs on the album. I love how it starts right here. You can just picture yourself outside. I just love everything about this one. It's Dandelion.

That is one of my favorite songs from the early 2000s, Suds in the Bucket by Sarah Evans. Hey, it's Emily. So I actually saw her sing that at Stagecoach. Post Malone was the one that was in the lineup that was performing. He started singing that song, and then she came out and sang it with him. And I swear, I think I kind of had like an out-of-body experience, okay? I kind of lost it, not going to lie to you.

One of my favorite Miranda Lambert songs, Gunpowder and Lead. It's so badass. Hey, it's Emily. It's my birthday today. So we're just playing all my favorite songs today on She's Country. But because it's my birthday, I want to give you a present. All right. How about getting you in to Country Summer Music Fest to enter to win? Text Dasha, D-A-S-H-A, to 408-538-5229.

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Well, you know if I'm playing my favorite songs for you on She's Country, that Taylor Swift was going to be in there, okay? Remember when she came to Levi's a couple years ago? 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

Hey, it's Emily. You're listening to She's Country. So I am such a huge fan of Kelsea Ballerini, and this is one of my favorite songs from her. I just love how unapologetic she is to be herself, it seems like. This is Baggage.

I love that one from Miranda Lambert's Little Red Wagon. It's so fun. Hey, also, congratulations to Lainey Wilson. She just got married. We have pictures of her wedding over on our Instagram at KBay Country.

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It is my birthday today, but I am not drinking tequila. All right. That is the one drink I'm not going to mess with because I actually want to remember my birthday today. All right. It's Lucky Megan Maroney.

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0: 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You didn't think the ladies were done, did you? More She's Country with Emily Harlan. She's a country fan. Bay Country. Yeah!

Maybe my favorite song on Ella Langley's new album. Hey, it's Emily. Thanks so much for listening to She's Country, the special birthday edition of She's Country. Every Saturday from 5 to 7 p.m., we celebrate the incredible women of country music. I will see you next Saturday for She's Country.

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Tomorrow, the 61st Annual Academy of Country Music Awards. 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

We're just getting into it from Vegas tonight. We went and saw Lee Bryce play Fremont Street yesterday, which was absolutely insane. Fremont, of course, the old school strip in Las Vegas, like way back in the day. It was insane. It was packed. We're going to talk to Lee a little bit later on tonight.

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0: Luke Combs helping to close up the ACM Triple Crown of winning New Artist, Vocalist, and Entertainer of the Year. 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We're rolling from coast to coast. We're going to hear from Dan and Shay tonight. We've got Tucker Wetmore. We've got Dasha and more. Follow along on Instagram at BW Radio. Dylan Scott with my girl, BW Radio Saturday night. Let's go.
1: She looks so pretty with her makeup on. You should hear her talking to her mama on the phone. 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

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Chase Matthew, one of the hardest working men in country music, going to be checking in 10 minutes. Wait till you hear what his weekend has in store. That's coming up.

0: So do you really don't think you could hold me down?
1: I don't want to talk like that. Dude,
0: it's beat up. Chase Matthews here. We're in Vegas. It's ACL weekend. Dude, this is a whirlwind weekend for you because we're doing the remote here and recording this on a Friday. You're headed straight to Phoenix for a show tonight.
2: Tonight, yeah.
0: And by the time this airs, it would have been last night. And then you're playing a show in Vegas tomorrow night, but you got a show in New Mexico during the day.
2: Yeah.
0: So it's like three shows in the same 24-hour period.
2: Yep. I mean, it's cool, though. It's keeping me busy, and I think that's the best thing I need. You know, it's just staying busy and, you know, writing songs in between, and it's a part of being an artist.
0: Yeah. I saw you got a little bit of much-needed throttle therapy the other day. You were out riding a little bit.
2: Yeah, I got a little wild out there on the road. I threw my back out real bad the other day, so by the time I was like, I had a package that, by the way, I hate FedEx. FedEx sucks, but FedEx shipped my package to our location, and then they were like, they thought it was the wrong address or somebody needed a signature or something. I don't know. Anyway, so I was like, I'm gonna get my bike out and go ride down to FedEx. So I got my bike out. I was like, okay, my back's good enough, I can hold this bike up. By the time I got to FedEx, bro, I was really mad at myself. It was like an hour ride there and then an hour back. So
0: yeah,
2: but I made it through, and yeah, I'm glad I knocked the dust off the bike. Finally got it out first time this season.
0: You know, it's amazing. No matter how crazy of a week or day or how bad it is, you just get on the saddle and you just twist the throttle a little bit. It just clears the mechanism, man. Or a lot of it. Yeah. Right. But even a little bit, bro, like it clears the mechanism. It just, right. it's a reset for the soul.
2: People don't understand it, man, until you do it. You know, it's throttle therapy is a great term. Yeah, just put that on a shirt.
0: It's a lot cheaper than an actual therapist.
2: Actual therapy, yeah. Unless you ride a Harley.

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beat up. Some awards have already been handed out, like New Female and New Male Artist of the Year. Avery Anna is your reigning ACM New Female Artist of the Year. Of course, she'll be celebrating tomorrow night, but she's hanging with us in 10 minutes. We're in Las Vegas. 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

0: Avery Anna, what's up?
1: What's up, dude?
0: I did not have you covering Ozzy on my bingo card. I saw that last night. That was wild.
1: You know what?
0: Have you done that before? Like, is it last time I saw you play, it was in Denver, Colorado. And it was just you and a piano. That's how long it's been. So.
1: Yeah, it's a little bit of whiplash, isn't it?
0: Yeah, it's a, holy cow.
1: 5'4" blonde girl did not expect the Ozzy from me, no. I've listened to Ozzy my whole life. It's a very big influence coming from my dad.
0: Yeah.
1: Picture like 90 miles an hour down a dirt road, not exaggerating. And Hellraiser on the stereo, loud as it can go.
0: Wow.
1: Ozzy, 21 Pilots, November Rain.
0: Okay.
1: Green Day, all of the above, so... Rock has always been a big influence. Yeah, I don't know. People don't expect it from me. Actually, everyone laughed at me when I said I wanted to cover it.
0: That's you know what that is? I can't say the actual expression, but that's some ACM New Female Artist of the Year stuff.
1: Stuff.
0: Yeah.
1: Stuff.
0: That's right.
1: Freak yeah.
0: Freak yeah.
1: Yes.
0: Have you Vegased yet, though, or have you been focused?
1: I've been running around with my head cut off like a headless chicken.
0: Yeah.
1: I'm so busy in the best way. I was praying for this when I was playing the piano when you last saw me.
0: Yeah.
1: So it's always been a dream of mine to be here and be busy while I'm here. I haven't gambled yet. Never gambled. Might have to try it out when I after.
0: You have not gambled
1: I've never
0: ever?
1: Gambled ever.
0: Really?
1: You're
0: gonna have to sin a little bit after the show on Sunday night.
1: Every time we played a casino, I just get tired and I go to bed. Don't get me wrong, I can be the life of the party on like a Diet Coke or two, but you know.
0: Are you secretly a 72-year-old woman trapped inside a 20-something body? Yeah.
1: A couple things. I got a lot of personalities. It's hard to keep up with it.
0: Fair.
1: Yeah.
0: Fair. Yeah. So. I'm married. I understand how that is.
1: Yes.
0: That's how it is.
1: Us women, we got a lot of sides here.
0: Right.
1: We got
0: right.
1: a lot of layers.
0: You never get bored.
1: No, never get bored. Don't underestimate a woman. She can be rock and slap you in the face, or she can be soft and gentle and feminine.
0: What is the one thing you want to do to keep this momentum going? Because it has been a whirlwind of a couple of weeks for you.
1: Honestly, I feel like things start rolling when I just do me. And when I just pour myself into my faith and into my roots and what I feel passionate about. So I just want to keep that going. And I want to write things that feel like me. Things that feel real and honest and not seeking the validation.

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Stella Lefty is a breath of fresh air. I absolutely am obsessed with this song. My cousin Lily is as well. And I think I scored some cool cousin points getting to have her on the show last week. Boston is on BW Radio Saturday night. We're live from Vegas. On a

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It's always a good time when Lee Bryce is on the show. It's Beat Up Radio Saturday night. We're hanging in Vegas. Lee, always trouble when we're in a room together. And, well, it's not going to be an exception here when he checks in about 10 minutes. 61st Annual ACM Awards tomorrow. We're in Vegas tonight.

saw the old man's face, front page obituary. He was a millionaire. He left his fortune to some guy he barely knew. His kids were mad as hell.

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1: Oh, man. I look at your beard and I see me like trying to put a little bit less salt in mine every now and then. And you're just kind of letting it do. It's kind of salt and pepper, but it's like on, it's all natural.
0: I'm just letting it go, man. I'm just letting it go. You know, it's funny is there's a little more of the gray and white on the right side.
1: It's so weird it does that.
0: Do you know why that is?
1: No.
0: It's because as husbands, we drive most of the time and it's the brake. You know what I'm talking about, man.
1: I love it.
0: How did we ever survive having brake lights come on a half mile down the road without our wives?
1: Well, I don't know.
0: We'd have just kept going and ran right into them, bro.
1: Yeah, but now I'm like, she's like, how did you just not get into a wreck? I said, because I'm like looking for somebody to just come across the road when they're not supposed to. I'm like, it's called defensive driving.
0: Defensive driving. Yeah. It was funny, since I started riding motorcycles, like being a biker has made me a better driver in a car, because you realize nobody's paying attention on the road, man.
1: Yeah, and you're the vulnerable one. I've had some, you know, I'm trying to scare you, but I've had a couple of, you know, bad things happen in my life with some friends, and I'm like, and my mom always made me promise her I would never get on a motorcycle. When I was like six, I was like, you made me promise that when I was
0: 6 years old, she still hold you to it.
1: Don't ever get a motorcycle, promise me. But but it does make you, because you are the vulnerable one in that situation.
0: Mm-hmm. We've had a lot of fun over the years, gotten into some trouble over the
1: years. Yeah, you ain't doing none of that this weekend, are you?
0: No, I'm a grown man. I'm more mature.
1: My wife here, we're just like, going to bed early. Where's my sleep machine? You know,
0: wait a minute. Do you wear this? Do you do the CPAP?
1: Dude, I just started that like a year ago. And then, well, here's truth is last night I got out and one half of the power cord was not there.
0: No.
1: And I was like, you got to be kidding me.

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1: Casey Musgraves
0: and the Middle of Nowhere Tour, October 23rd at Oakland Arena. 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

wild would it be if there was like a surprise Florida Georgia Line reunion on the ACMs tomorrow? Like, I have no knowledge. I'm just spitballing. That would be an epic moment. And it's only the ACM Awards that could deliver moments like that in country music. So stranger things have happened. Tyler Hubbard on for you now.

It's going to get a little crazy. It's BW Radio Saturday night. We're hanging in Vegas. The 61st ACM Awards. She was an ACM New Female Artist of the Year nominee and just a bundle of energy, to say the least. Dasha checking in 10 minutes.

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1: What up, Dasha?
2: What up, B-Dub?
1: How many Chewies or booties did you do in Australia? There was a lot of them.
2: One every single show, plus maybe a couple extra for some social media stuff. But so
1: was it your boot?
2: Literally my boot, okay, every single time. Good, I am an authentic Chewy girl, okay? And I put that right back on and I finish the set, okay?
1: A little wet socks.
2: It's a little
1: after.
2: Squishy, yeah. You gotta hang the socks out.
1: But I've done one of them before.
2: Have you?
1: Yeah. It was a long time ago with Low Cash at the Grizzly Rose in Denver.
2: Were you gagging or were you like into it?
1: It was fine.
2: If there's like adrenaline, it's fine. Like on stage, I'm fine. And these girls ran into me backstage, like, can we do one together? And I'm like, no.
1: No, yeah.
2: Literally,
1: you gotta
2: no.
1: Do it. There's no, you can't.
2: Where's
1: think
2: the
1: it.
2: Audience?
1: If you think out there, you're dead.
2: You're dead.
1: You can't.
2: Yeah, you can't
1: do it. I mean, we've seen the shoey. I've seen you jump into a pool in the middle of the set.
2: Naturally.
1: I just have a feeling like skydiving is in the future of like,
2: oh my
1: you
2: God.
1: Know, you just jump out of a perfectly good airplane and then you land in a stadium somewhere.
2: No, I'm so scared.
1: Really?
2: I can't.
1: What about motorcycles?
2: Yes, down.
1: I could drive you on the bike into a show.
2: This is awesome.
1: Yeah, we're just like planning ideas here.
2: Duh.
1: I was so proud when you got nominated for New Female Artist of the
2: Year.
1: You had my vote. I'm just saying. I feel like you got robbed. I feel like it should have been you.
2: Thanks. I
1: love
2: appreciate
1: Adrienne
2: that.
1: Too, obviously.
2: She's
1: we all
2: awesome.
1: Do. She's
2: and
1: great.
2: She texted me when she won, and she's just such a kind human. I want all the success for her. Really, I do.

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tonight. Hit us up on all the socials at KBay Country. Tag us in a post with what you're doing this Saturday night. Milpitas checking in tonight. Someone in Morgan Hill just tagged us. Gilroy checking in too. 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

He has certainly saved the best hour for last. It's B-Dub Radio Saturday night. Dan and Shay just announced a brand new album on the show with us in 6 minutes. We're live in Vegas. The ACM Awards in Cincinnati.

0: We got the Dan and Shay 3-minute drill happening here.
1: Here we go.
0: Here we go. Guys, first of all, young. August 21st.
2: August 21. Yeah. August 21.
0: Day before my wedding anniversary, so thank you for thinking of me.
2: We did that for you, brother. We did that for you. Now we're fired up, man. We're really proud of this album, and it was a scramble. Like, the last couple days have been crazy. We flew to New York, announced it on the Today Show. We're here in Vegas. Came to see you, brother.
0: We came to all see you. I saw you guys on the list. I'm like, oh, this is going to be diabolical.
2: Oh, for sure.
1: It is, for sure. Yeah, we're making it. We're making it.
0: They said we got 3 minutes. I'm like, is that possible with the three of us?
1: I don't think so.
2: Absolutely not.
0: I mean, last time we talked, I joined the band and everything, so.
1: You did, and we've been waiting for you to submit your actual request.
2: Well, I figured, we need your rider. What's on the rider?
0: I figure you do lead. You know, Dan does back, does harmonies and does a lot of the writing and production. Okay. I'll just be the choreographer.
1: Give me the plus size. Plus sign.
0: I'll be the plus.
1: That's sick.
2: I have seen the dance moves.
0: Wait, did you say plus size? I've lost 120 pounds.
1: Plus sign.
0: God.
1: I would never say that. Look at you beautiful man. I mean, my goodness. I could just look at you. I took a long look at you just there. I hope there's a camera that showed that. You can look that back. Looking nice, dude. Look at that. And that's all we got time for today.
0: But the title track is out, right? Did that just drop today?
2: Yeah, title track dropped last night at midnight.
0: Yeah. So I'm excited. You guys freaked us out there a couple times, went dark, but we're going to be, can't wait to get rid of you after this whole cycle rolls 100%. Through and you'll be go back into hiding and
2: we'll
0: stuff.
2: We'll go bye-bye. That's what we do. That's what we do. We like to keep guessing. Did they break up again? I think they broke up.
0: I'm like, what's going on? Why is this, this happening?
2: It's good to see you, dude. You having fun in Vegas? What's the vibe?
0: The vibe is good. The vibe is...
2: Got Chelsea out here?
0: I'm about to go Vegas. That's what we're going to do.
2: My man. We're the last one of the day.
0: Yeah. Thanks.

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We're hanging in Vegas. The people is the best part about Vegas. More so the people watching. We've definitely seen some characters on this trip the last couple of nights. 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

Just got another check-in online from Fremont. Someone listening on 92.1. We see you over there in the East Bay. 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My name is B-Dub. 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

He is the ACM New Male Artist of the Year, and he's on with us in minutes. We've got Tucker Wetmore checking in. It's B-Dub Radio Saturday night. We're in Las Vegas.

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0: B-Dub, we're in Las Vegas, the 61st Academy of Country Music Awards. Thanks to Fisher House and ACM Lifting Lives for making this happen. Tucker Wetmore, I don't think we've talked since, but officially congratulations
1: Thank
0: on
1: you.
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0: Yeah, that was, I think last time I talked, your mom was getting ready to fly out to see you at those shows.
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0: How long did she have to keep that secret that you won the award? 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
1: 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Then,
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1: Most of the crimes we hear about today happen in an instant and are very visible. Think a robbery, a break-in, something you can physically point to. But some of the biggest, costliest crimes in U.S. history actually don't look like crimes at all. Estimates from the FBI and U.S. Department of Justice still place the annual cost of white-collar crime in the hundreds of billions of dollars, with some experts saying that this number hits closer to $1 trillion each year. If you're unfamiliar with the term, white-collar crime is an umbrella category for nonviolent, financially motivated offenses. The phrase itself was coined almost 100 years ago by a man named Edwin Sutherland.
0: He was a sociologist who studied crime, and he came to the conclusion that everybody in the world of criminology was getting it wrong. In other words, they had a theory that crime was closely correlated with poverty or sociopathy. And he had a fresh perspective. He believed there was a type of person, a white-collar criminal, who was someone of very high social status and respectability who committed crimes in the course of their occupation.
1: That's Jennifer Taub, an expert on white-collar crime and a professor of law at the Western New England University School of Law. She's also the author of the book Big Dirty Money. She says Sutherland's research called out that anyone, even the upper class, could be criminals.
0: He gave this revolutionary talk in Philadelphia, of all places, to this group of captive sociologists and economists at an annual meeting. And the next day, many newspapers in Philadelphia and beyond carried the story because it was so shocking to people that he was calling the elite, the upper class, criminals. He was looking largely at corporate crime, things like antitrust violations, the big trust busting cases. He was also looking at things like industrial accidents or union busting. So the focus for him initially on white-collar crime were these very big crimes committed by the most powerful.
1: Over time, though, this definition changed. Prosecutors focused less on the status of the offender and more on the nature of the crime. Today, white-collar crime covers a wide range of offenses, from writing a bad check wire to money laundering to corporate Ponzi schemes. Taub argues that this expanded definition has muddied the waters.
0: It became true that there was now blue-collar, white-collar crime. And in other words, now when the FBI collects data, it's incomplete on crime nationwide, things like writing a bad check or welfare fraud is counted up as white-collar crime, alongside things like, you know, mail fraud and wire fraud and money laundering. And so there's just kind of this mixture of different types of offenders mixed in simply because they committed some kind of economic crime, we don't really have a good picture of whether the big white-collar crimes are on the rise or we're just talking about, you know, small anti-stuff.
1: And that lack of clarity shows up in the data. Unlike violent crime, there isn't a comprehensive national database for white-collar offenders. The Bureau of Justice Statistics has repeatedly noted that definitions vary across agencies.
0: I mean, the kind of data that we do have, the best comes from the U.S. attorneys in their 93 jurisdictions where they put a report out every year of all the cases they're bringing. But that's kind of later down the line. If a case is already being, you know, if a case is already being prosecuted or considered for prosecution, that's long after the person committed the offense or it was investigated by a regulatory agency and so on. So we do have, I think part of it is maybe no one has ever asked the question. And, you know, there's this this expression from business, which is you can't manage what you don't measure. And I don't think that the powers that be really want to spend a lot of time trying to manage white-collar crime. They'd rather pretend it doesn't exist.
1: One of the most notable examples of this is Enron. 26 years ago, the energy company reported more than $100 billion in revenue. Within a year, it had completely collapsed, exposing years of accounting fraud.
0: When it was a priority in 2002 to hold those who were committing accounting fraud accountable, it was done. A task force was put together, and it was successful. They were successful in prosecuting and convicting numerous people who were at the highest level, CEOs and CFOs, involved in accounting fraud. So we have seen it work, but it's only going to work if it is actually a priority. And, you know, the numbers truly tell the story. Between July of 2002 and March of 2006, the Department of Justice convicted more than 82 CEOs, 85 corporate presidents, 36 chief financial officers, and 14 chief operating officers, all involved in corporate fraud cases.
1: But that momentum didn't last. Federal data show white-collar prosecutions have declined over time, even as financial systems have grown unchecked. And even when convictions happen, consequences can be limited. Some offenders get off early, while others receive full presidential pardons. One of these pardons included Paul Pogue, a construction businessman who pled guilty to underpaying his taxes by almost $500,000. Another pardon was for financier Michael Milken, who was indicted on 6 felony counts for conspiracy, filing false reports with the SEC, and securities mail and tax fraud. He was initially sentenced to 10 years in a minimum security prison, but only served 2 before being released. Today, this pattern continues. Many cases never reach court, and those that do are hard to prove. Unlike a robbery, where intent is clear, financial crimes often involve layers of decisions spread across people, documents, and years.
0: There's a fear that it'll be hard to convince a jury that someone intended to make a false statement and lie to people, that someone intended to cheat on their taxes. It's muddy. And unfortunately, the fear of not being able to convince the jury does prevent some prosecutors from bringing the cases forward.
1: Tubbs says enforcement often comes down to priorities, with complex cases requiring years of time and resources. When prosecution is inconsistent, much of this activity remains hidden until the damage is already done. To learn more about this topic and our guest, Jennifer Tubb, visit viewpointsradio.org. This segment was written and produced by Amira Zaveri. Our studio manager is Jay Silvers. I'm Gary Price.
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19: 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And it has, because I can't go in any grocery store anywhere without seeing protein. Pop-Tarts, protein. Candy bars, protein. Cereals. I've even seen protein water lately. And I think it's very misguided, although obviously it's a tremendous marketing tool. It is working.
3: Gardner is a professor of medicine at Stanford University and holds a PhD in nutrition science. According to a 2023 report from Research and Markets, the high-protein foods industry is projected to grow by more than $50 billion over the next year and a half. Where did this craze come from? High-protein diets aren't new. The Atkins diet, which centered around high-protein, high-fat, and low-carbs, surged in popularity in the 1970s and again in the early 2000s. But what's driving today's hyperfixation? Gardner has a theory.
19: There's three ways to get calories in your diet, from carbohydrates, fats, and proteins. And over the last couple of decades, carbs and fats have gone in and out of favor. And protein never got maligned in any of that. So I almost feel like it's just the survivor. Some people are against fat. Some people are against carbs. Nobody seems to have any problem with protein. So that's the default. I do think that in people's minds, they have associated protein with muscle building and with satiety for weight loss and simple growth, because our body builds a lot of things out of protein. And I think others think it makes you smarter, more athletic. I mean, it just has a huge health halo around it.
3: But more protein isn't always better. According to Joan Salji Blake, a registered dietitian and nutrition professor at Boston University, loading up on the ingredient while cutting back too heavily on carbs and fats is counterintuitive.
20: The problem when your diet is too high in one nutrient, in this case, protein, it crowds out the other nutrients, and that being carbohydrates. So what you're doing is you're never going to meet all your nutrient needs, your need for carbohydrate, protein, and fat, as well as vitamins and minerals, by tipping the diet or the plate in one food group. So you got to have a proportionality of grains and fruits and vegetables and lean protein and some dairy and some healthy oils to meet all your nutrient needs. Also, by having that much protein, depending on the source of the protein, your saturated fat intake could go quite high. And we know saturated fat is the number one reason that increases that bad LDL cholesterol. So we don't want to do that, because then that'll increase your risk for heart disease.
2: The protein craze has gotten so extreme that in a few cases, people have developed a disease that was nearly wiped out a century ago.
20: Some people have gone so protein heavy that they are eating a diet that is only from animal sources and maybe some dairy, and they are actually getting scurvy. Yes, scurvy. Vitamin C deficiency. I mean, that's an ultra extreme of people that are on these all protein diets without any fruits and vegetables and grains, and they're coming up with vitamin deficiencies.
2: If you've been maxing out on protein, don't panic. The threshold for preventing vitamin deficiencies is relatively low. For example, just 10 milligrams of vitamin C per day can prevent scurvy. The bigger issue may be how marketing is altering your mindset. Many of us believe we aren't getting enough protein, when in reality, the opposite is true.
20: To figure out, you know, how much protein you need, you got to do a little bit of math. Okay, so the historical recommendation was 0.8 grams of protein per kilogram body weight. And people say, my goodness, I'm in pounds. So what you do is you take your body weight and you divide it by 2.2, right? So let's just say that you are 150 pounds and you divide that by 2.2, then your weight in kilograms is going to be 68, okay? So then you take the 68 and you times it by 0.8, and that's how much protein you need historically. It might be beneficial, especially for some people, as older people and maybe athletes and very active people, to maybe have more, you know, protein per kilogram body weight. So rather than timesing it by 0.8, you can times it by 1.2.
2: If you weigh 150 pounds and don't need extra protein, you only need about 55 grams a day. And most Americans are already way above that mark. Most women average around 80 grams daily, while men average about 94. So for most people eating a well-balanced diet, these popular extra protein products aren't necessary. There are some exceptions, however, including people taking GLP-1 medications like Ozempic and Wegovy.
20: When you're on any weight loss diet, anyone, whether it's the medication-induced, the GLP-1s, or your own cutting calories, you're always going to lose fat, but you're also going to lose some lean tissue too. So what you want to do is make sure, especially on these medications, that you're getting adequate amount of protein so you can resynthesize what you may be losing.
2: That said, for those who are looking to increase their protein intake, what's the best way to go about it? While some consumers are skeptical of products like protein popcorn or coffee, Gardner clarifies that protein is protein, whether it comes from a packaged snack or a slab of meat.
19: Again, there's 20 amino acids that are the building blocks for protein. And I like to think of it like a Scrabble game. For Scrabble, there's 100 tiles of letters. There's 26 letters. You reach in the bag, you pull them out. Let's say you had lost some letters from your original bag and you borrowed some from a neighbor. You would never know the source of the letters. Once you pick the letters out of that bag, you spell in Scrabble whatever word you can. You're kind of agnostic to where it came from. So if you got it from meat, or you got it from chickpeas, or you got it from a dietary supplement or a protein powder, by the time you absorbed it, it wouldn't have any kind of tag on it that said, oh, this is a meat glycine. This is a chickpea tryptophan.
2: And for those who aren't sold on high protein products, that's okay too. In fact, Salji Blake believes it's better to get your protein the way Mother Nature intended. Whole foods offer a combination of nutrients that isolated protein often can't imitate.
20: Protein is in, you know, meats, fish, poultry, beans, nuts. It's actually in vegetables. It's actually in grains. And of course, it's in dairy. So the question is, do I need to have my coffee fortified with protein and pay extra for that? Do I need protein sprinkled on my popcorn? Probably not. Probably not if you're eating a wholesome diet. So the question is, all that money that you're spending on these, you know, designer foods, which are quite expensive, would you be better served by taking that extra income and buying more fruits and vegetables and whole grains?
2: For now, protein has become the easiest shorthand for healthy in a crowded food landscape. It's easily measurable and marketable, but nutrition is rarely defined by a single number. And as this messaging continues to drive what we buy and how we eat, it's important to think about what best fuels your body and lifestyle. To learn more about our guests, Christopher Gardner and Joan Salgi-Blake, visit viewpointsradio.org. 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Our executive producer is Amira Zaveri. 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I'm Marty Peterson.
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25: This is Viewpoint Explained. I'm Ebony McMorris. If you ever wondered who actually sets global oil prices, a lot of it traces back to one group. OPEC. Essentially, OPEC's a coalition of some of the world's biggest oil-producing countries that for decades have worked together to decide how much oil can flow into the world's economy. Now, the idea is pretty simple. When these countries produce less oil, prices tend to go up. If they produce more, prices drop. By moving in sync, they can shape the global oil market. It's also worth noting that one of the world's biggest oil producers, the U.S., is not a member of OPEC. For many years, one of the group's key members has been the United Arab Emirates, or UAE, which joined back in the 1960s. Since then, it's grown into a much larger player with the capacity to produce far more oil than it used to. And that's where the friction starts. In OPEC, every country is given a production target, but the UAE has spent years investing billions to increase output and being told to cut back production as part of a larger plan that doesn't line up with its own national interests. We've seen this tension build before. In 2021, the UAE pushed back on OPEC limits, slowing down a major agreement. And now, it's decided to leave OPEC and cut ties for good. Stepping away from this coalition doesn't mean the UAE will flood the market with oil, but it does give the country more control over how much it produces and releases. And with a longtime member going their own way, that collective price-setting strategy will be harder to hold together. For consumers, this move won't lead to immediate change, but will hopefully lead to lower prices at the pump. One downside, however, is that as producers pull in different directions, the market may become harder to predict. That's Viewpoints Explained for this week. More in a moment.
26: Welcome to Culture Crash, where we examine what's new and old in entertainment. Singer-songwriter Noah Kahan seems to be something of an overthinker. His lyrics reveal a writer who considers every aspect of something before figuring out exactly what he wants to say. Kahan burst onto the scene with his song Stick Season, originally on TikTok back in 2020, and then officially as a finished single in 2022. Since then, Kahan has been on a rocket ship of fame and success. His 2022 album, also titled Stick Season, spawned a number of hits, including Northern Attitude, Dial Drunk, and She Calls Me Back. Now he's back with his next album, The Great Divide, which sees Khan sharpening his toolkit and leaning into a fuller rock sound. Bursting with new sing-alongs and anthems, The Great Divide is full of songs that double as character studies or catharsis or both. On Porchlight, produced with Aaron Dessner, Khan imagines his own mother's loneliness and frustration with her son's fame. On Heading North, he takes on the persona of a scorned lover missing an ex with a little bit of spite. On the album's deluxe edition, subtitled The Last of the Bugs, there's a song called Staying Still, which is sure to rock stadiums on tour with its soaring chorus. Oh, I can't keep on starting over, sleeping in a bed half empty, daydreaming. With polished production and chock full of fun melodies and guitar riffs, Noah Kahan's new album, The Great Divide, is well on its way to becoming another folk rock classic. I'm Evan Rooks.

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0: Now for Striking Gold with Kenny Michaels. Now, here's your host, Kenny Michaels.
1: All right. Welcome to the show, everybody. I'm your host, Kenny Michaels. It is great to be here. Welcome aboard. What a day we have today. All right. The number to get me live right now, 888-961-0222. That'll get you live with me. The amazing Wendy is on phones today. If what I'm going to tell you today does not get you to move your retirement account or your cash into gold and silver as your primary investment vehicle, then you're just someone who is ready to work until you die. You're someone that will eventually be dependent on your children for financial support. Because what I'm about to tell you today regarding gold and silver is insane. It's insane. I'm going to start off by telling you that in the last year, silver's up 145%. In the last 6 months, it's up 60%. Holy smokes. Gold is up 50% in the last year, 20% in the last 6 months. Here we go. MSN.com is saying by July,

0: Gold's going to have climbed 35% by July. So imagine moving a retirement account right now into physical gold and silver. And by July, they're saying it's going to go up 35%. It's insane. Because oil prices are dropping. The war is starting to come to an end. There's starting to be peace deals negotiated. The price of oil is going down. I told you 2 weeks ago, when the price of oil drops, gold and silver will explode. It's happening. These last several days, look at gold, look at silver. Silver's well over 80 bucks. Gold's almost to 49. Here we go. And what's pushing silver is that China has a hold over silver worldwide. So it's creating a shortage, right? A shortage of silver, and a high demand means what? Higher prices. Americans have caught the gold fever. Trump's obsession with gold, and I'll prove it to you, and soaring prices and future prices for gold have ignited a craze for gold not seen since, ready for this, 1849. There hasn't been a craze for gold like this since 1849. My IRA is in gold. My IRA is in silver. My money I had in the bank is in gold and silver. I, ladies and gentlemen, I am crushing it. I am crushing it. I am a senior. I am 64 years old. I am crushing it. Because I have the right products. I have the right gold, the right silver products in my IRA. And so because I have the right products, my account is booming. I never get up in the morning on my retirement account and worry about the stock market. That worry's long gone because I'm in gold. I'm in silver. I don't care that the bank pays me stupid 2% because the bulk of my money is in gold and silver. So in the last year, silver's up 145%. That means the silver I bought a year ago, my money is up 145% because I was smart. I took it out of the bank and I bought silver. I took it out of the bank and I bought gold. I'm up enormous numbers. Where are you? 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You answer a couple questions, comes to my email, and I will call you personally and get you into the most profitable investment in America today, physical gold and silver, baby. Now, I made a comment a minute ago that Trump is obsessed with gold. Now you're saying, Mr. Michaels, what are you talking about? And here's what I want to say before I prove it. Whether or not you're a Trump fan, if you are, great. If you're not, great. That's your business. I don't care. This is not a political show. But whether or not you're a Trump fan, who cares? Our president is obsessed with gold. Congressman and people running for Senate are now trying to get us back to the gold standard. Wow. Central banks are asking Trump to reprice gold and silver. He's thinking about it right now. How exciting if your money, if your retirement account is in gold and silver and he reprices gold and silver. Good Lord, it is Christmas every day. Hello, Mickey Mouse. And Donald Duck. There we go. Listen to me. Listen to me. Whether you like Trump or not, he's pushing us toward gold. The whole world is going to gold. They see it. And so you want to move your retirement account where the growth is going, not where the growth has been. It's over in stocks. Stocks are trash. Yeah, once in a while you get a day the stock market goes up. Who cares? Who cares? When you're a senior, who cares? You move to gold. You move to silver. How do I know Trump is obsessed with gold? Well, let me start with this. The New Yorker, which is an article, says that there's a craze for gold and silver not seen since 1849. The craze, they're saying, is caused by Trump's obsession of gold, soaring prices of gold, and where gold's about to go. We have our fifth bank in the last 2 weeks saying gold's going to double by the end of the year. Wow. There is also a 22-foot solid gold statue of Trump unveiled at his golf course in Doral, Florida. There you go. There's the first part of the obsession. He has a 22-foot statue in all gold of Trump at his golf course in Doral, Florida. It was unveiled. They're building another one next to him with me, Kenny Michaels. They're building a solid gold statue with me and Trump together, shaking hands. There is an all-gold logo of Trump at the Trump International Airport. USA Today is reporting there's an all-gold logo of Trump in the Trump International Airport. Unbelievable. And he redecorated the Oval Office in gold. You still think there's not an obsession with gold? Come on. He's got a 22-foot statue of himself at Doral, Florida, made out of all solid gold. There's a gold logo at the Trump International Airport, USA Today is reporting. Oil is going down. Gold is going up. Stocks are trash. Gold is where it's at. Furthermore, King Charles, as you know, was here in the United States visiting Trump. What did he do? He buttered him up. How do you think he buttered him up? The article said he fed him more gold. King Charles. I said, old chap, brought Donald Trump gold. There's a 22-foot statue in gold. There's an old gold logo of Trump in gold. He brought in $100 million of gold from Venezuela. He's opening up America's gold reserve. He said no tariff on gold. What the hell's going on? He's going to gold. He is moving us that direction. Pay attention. Read between the lines. When Kamala Harris and Trump were battling out in an election, when Kamala Harris took over for Sloppy Joe, I went ahead and moved my retirement account to gold and silver. I put the right products in my account, and I'm a senior, and I'm killing it, baby. Because I have the right product. Because I went the direction we're going. I'm 64 years old. I save a lot of tax money when I take money out of my IRA now because I take it in the metal. I don't take it in the U.S. dollar. There is no losing situation for seniors moving to gold. 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And call in now, 888-961-0222. Again, 888-961-0222. That is the number to get me live here in studio. I'm Kenny Michaels. This is the Striking Gold Show. So, King Charles. I am the king. Anyway, okay. King Charles comes into town, into Washington, D.C. with Kamala, and comes into town and meets with the president. You heard about it. You read about it. Some of you may have even watched the ceremony. I had the ceremony on at my home. I was watching it a little bit. King Charles is not the most attractive dude in the world. I'll tell you that. Good Lord. Good thing he's king because, man, woo! He wouldn't even be a bishop if he was that ugly. But he's the king. So, well, whatever. So, listen to this. He comes into town and he brings gold. How crazy is that? Because he did his homework. He figured out what Trump's obsession was. And how do you butter up Trump? You give him gold. Well, guess what, President Trump? I'm like you. Want to butter me up? Give me gold. I don't want the U.S. dollar because it ain't going anywhere. It stinks. It's too stinking expensive. Okay? It stinks. So, you want to butter me up? Give me gold. Want to butter Trump up? Give him gold. The guy has a 22-foot solid gold statue of himself at his golf course in Doral, Florida. His Oval Office is in gold. When he stands at the podium and he gives speeches to this country, he's got gold behind him. Okay? So there you go. Get your retirement account into physical gold and silver. 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Answer two questions. I will help you. Okay. We are currently bringing on for the first time, and we're doing it every week now, we have our weekly gold miner, I call them. Remember, this show is Striking Gold. So every week we have a gold miner who decided to take the chance and listen to my show, follow my lead, follow my direction, and buy gold and silver. And so we have one on with us now. Let's go to line one, Long Beach. We're going to go to Kenny in Long Beach. And Kenny, are you with us?
1: Yeah. Hello. This is Kenny.
0: Hey, Kenny. This is Kenny Michaels. How are you, sir?
1: Good, good. I enjoyed your show, and I bought into the gold and silver.
0: And tell me something. Did you do a retirement account, or did you do a direct cash purchase, sir?
1: Direct cash purchase.
0: Oh,
1: I just
0: good for
1: wanted
0: you.
1: to get the gold and silver on hand.
0: Good for you. Good for you. So tell me something. How was it? So tell me what transpired. You heard the show and what happened?
1: I heard the show and, you know, I called that number and got up with, I believe his name was John, who I sent some money in to purchase the gold and silver. And he called me back and we purchased, you know, we did the deal. And I'm just in waiting for the shipment, which I expect in the near future, you know, and I'm excited to get into gold and silver. I've been wanting to do it for years, and I wish I had done it way back when it was half the price. But I know from experience and looking at the charts that gold and silver always go up.
0: Yeah, and
1: so
0: not
1: you,
0: only
1: you
0: that,
1: can't
0: you
1: go
0: know
1: wrong
0: what's funny,
1: buying into it.
0: Yeah, and you know what's funny about that? That's what you just said. I wish I would have done it, you know, when it was half the price. I hear that probably 400 times a week. Probably. I hear people say, people know me. I go to restaurants. Oh, you're Kenny Michaels, host of the Striking Gold Show. I say, yeah. Oh, I wish I would have bought gold when it was half the price. I hear that all the time. Here's the funny thing. Just alone from the time you bought to today, you've already made money on the gold, and the shipment's on its way to you, and you've already made money on it. And so the funny thing is that I want people to understand they haven't missed the boat in buying gold. We have five banks now in the last 14 days, Kenny, are saying that gold's going to double. So let me ask you this. When you called in, how was the process? Was John a nice guy? Was he good? All that okay?
1: Oh, yeah. Yeah. I mean, it was the easiest process. You know, he sent me all the paperwork and, you know, I filled it out and sent the checks back to him. And got the process going. You know,
0: good. And not only that, you know, everybody, I don't know if most people know this, but when you call Golden Crest Metals and you call in from my show, people always get extra free silver. I'm sure you did too. And that's part of your order as well. So that's pretty awesome. Well, listen, I was thrilled they were able to help you. That's great news. That's the whole name of the game. It's all about the seniors. To hell with the young people. I don't care about the young people. One last piece, one question I do want to ask you, Kenny. There's a lot of people that tune into this show. I think 8 people nationwide tune into this show. Here's my question. Any advice you would give them?
1: Don't wait, you know. I mean, you can't go wrong. Gold and silver, once it's in your hand, it's a done deal. You know, it's, you know, You can't go wrong. You know, it's better than stocks and bonds and all that other crap that goes up and down and fluctuates and, you know, you got to pay taxes on it. Once you got that cash, you know, the gold and silver in your hand, you know, it's not taxable. You can give it to your kids and it just rolls over.
0: That's it.
1: There's nothing else involved.
0: That's it. The privacy. You know, when you have gold and silver and you pass away, you're right. It moves to your children with no government involvement. It's fabulous. Anyway, listen. For being this week's gold miner, we're going to send you out a free Silver Eagle coin. Congratulations on
1: that.
0: And I'm glad it worked out. You're going to get a free silver coin. I'll let John know to send one to you, sir. Thank you for the call.
1: Okay.
0: Congrats to you. Enjoy the beautiful
1: shiny stuff.
0: You're welcome. Enjoy the beautiful shiny stuff that's on its way to you. You made a hell of an investment, sir. You know, when you just the free silver you got alone in the transaction, you realize silver's up 145% in the last year. You realize if you'd have left that money in the bank, you'd have made 3%. Now you're on your way to a hell of a journey. Congratulations, brother.
1: Yes, sir. It's a good day in the neighborhood.
0: You got it. All right. Have a great day. God bless.
1: All right.
0: Bye-bye. All right. The number to get me live, 888-961-0222. I'm Kenny Michaels. This is Striking Gold. There you go. There you go. We have our first gold miner tuned into my show called Golden Crest Metals. Bam! He said it was an easy process. Metals are on their way to him. He got extra silver, and he's right. He's right. He called stocks and bonds crap. That's what he said. That's what he said. I didn't say it. He said they were crap. That's what he said. I don't use that word normally to describe stocks and bonds. I use other words, so I'm not going to go there. But anyway, so I want to spend a little time. I only have about a minute or minute and a half before I got to go to break, but I'm going to start it, and I'll continue this one when we come back. China is holding silver worldwide. And they're creating, because of their hoarding of silver, a worldwide shortage of silver. That's what China's creating. But the demand is going through the roof. So although China's not our friend, hell, they're my friend if I have silver. Because they're creating the price of silver to go up. And that is why the banks, that is why financial institutions saying it's going to triple. Because there's so low of it, so less of it, and such demand for it. It can only go one way. And now our president is obsessed with gold. Look, if you're a senior, call Golden Crest Metals. Please, dear God, move your retirement account to physical gold and silver, and you may be the next gold miner on my show for all I know. Call them up, 888-406-6222. They're there right now. Again, 888-406-6222, or call me here in the studio, 888-961-0222. 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We're going to take a quick break. We'll be right back.

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0: Viking Gold. I'm your host, Kenny Michaels. 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All right, so Yahoo Finance, listen to this. This is huge, huge. If you have recently ordered a DoorDash or an Uber Eats or a Grubhub or Domino's Pizza, and you've ordered food to come to your home, listen to this. Yahoo Finance is reporting that China's hold over physical silver is strangling the silver market. And in this article, and I'm looking at it on my phone right now, it says the reason they're holding physical silver and restricted it to the U.S. Ready for this? They're using silver for humanoid robot production right now. Let me say it again. They're using silver for humanoid robot production right now. So when you call DoorDash and say, bring me my Chick-fil-A, oh, they'll bring it. There'll be a knock on the door. You'll open the door, and the little humanoid robot will say, hello, here is your Chick-fil-A spicy sandwich with crisp-cut fries, sugar-free lemonade. That's what's going to happen. That is why China is hoarding silver for humanoid production. Wow. Wow, my gosh. Can you imagine calling Domino's, getting a pizza, and this thing rolls up to your door? Hello, Nano Nano Shazbot. Here's your pizza. Nano Nano. Can you imagine? It's where we're headed. I don't care who brings me my stinking Chick-fil-A. All I know is, how were you built, Mr. Robot? Well, I was built by silver. Good, because I have that in my IRA. Good, because I have a ton of it at home. Mr. Robot, you've made me money. Because you're built from silver. I love that. Because I have silver. Let's go. Hi-ho, silver. Now I have more information for you. If you are the proud owner of a 401k or a 403b, or a 457A, or a TSP, accounts that your employer contributes to for your retirement account, I have bad news for you. Ready? Here it comes. One of the largest tech firms, a $2 billion tech firm right now, has paused contributions to 401Ks. That means you're contributing, but a lot of these companies are starting to financially struggle. And the first thing these companies do when they struggle is they cut off contributions to their employees' retirement accounts. So now you're contributing, but they're no longer matching. You're going to find it more and more. It's starting to happen. So that means it's going to take longer for your retirement account to grow. but you don't have longer. Because what are you, 60? 70? The time is now. We don't have. I'm 64. Father Time moved out of my house a while ago. He's gone. But I'm good. I'm in gold. I'm killing it right now because of the products that I have. I'm killing it. The point I'm getting at is this. Once you turn 59 and a half, get your retirement accounts moved. It doesn't mean you should close your 401k or 403b. If you're still working, obviously keep it. Obviously continue to contribute. But take what's in there and move it over into precious metals. Go to low risk, low tax, high growth. You're a senior. And as seniors, we should be paying Uncle Sam less and keeping more. And we have a president who's obsessed with gold. I went through the list earlier in the show. If you're just joining me, I'll give you the list again. Here's proof that Donald Trump is obsessed with gold. Number one, King Charles shows up. What was it, last week or something? King Charles shows up, 2 weeks ago, whatever. King Charles shows up and butters up Trump by handing him gold. How did he know that was Trump's favorite thing? Because he did his homework. He said, I said, old chap, I think that the gentleman in the White House likes the gold, old chap. And so there he is. He butters him up with gold. Then there's a 22-foot solid gold statue of Donald Trump was unveiled at his golf course in Doral, Florida. 22-foot statue. Now, he could have built the statue of me, which would have been a better-looking statue, because you know me, the good-looking Kenny Michaels, right? But instead, Trump built it of himself. Either way, it's solid gold. Now there's an all-gold logo for Trump International Airport, USA Today reported. Wow. Guy's got a gold logo. Guy's got a 22-foot gold statue of himself. King Charles shows up from Britain with gold. Trump brings in $100 million worth of gold from Venezuela. Trump says there's no tariffs on gold. There's tariffs on everything else in the world, but there's no tariffs on gold. Trump then decorates the Oval Office in all gold. Trump's now opening up America's gold reserve, the largest one, I might add. And now Trump is saying he's thinking about repricing physical gold and silver. What more proof do you need that our president is obsessed with gold? But because of his obsession, prices for gold are soaring. The prediction for future prices, five major banks now. You want to know who they are? JP Morgan Chase, Citibank, Bank of America, Deutsche Bank, and Wells Fargo all say gold's going to double by the end of the year. So we got China restricting silver to everybody because they're making delivery pizza men out of robots, which is creating a low supply of silver, but we have a demand for it. Our electric cars, our solar, our AI development all need silver. So China, even though they're not our friend, they're my friend because they're driving up my retirement account like crazy, man. So we have China dealing with the silver robots, and we have Trump obsessed with gold. Where the hell do you think you should put your retirement account? In stocks? Come on, give me a break. I have news for you. The little robot that's going to come to your door with your Chick-fil-A ain't going to be a robot made out of stocks. It's going to be a robot made out of silver. You understand that, right? That's where we're headed. My son told me, one of my boys told me, listen to this. He said, Dad, do you know now if somebody wants a date, like if some guy wants to date, wants to look for a date to go out, he can literally get an AI date to come to his door. Is that nuts or what? Wow, can you imagine? Hi, Mr. Michaels. My name is Sandra. I'm your date tonight. Well, hi, Sandra. Roll on in, darling. Roll on in. Nanu Nanu, Shazbot, how you doing? Crazy. 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You'll get somebody there. None of those people that answer that phone are anywhere near as good looking as I am, but they are knowledgeable. They will help you. Call them up, 888-406-6222. All right. One thing I want to mention, and then I'm going to grab a caller. There's a lot of gold companies out there. And some have been around a while. Some have been shut down. Most are being investigated because of their business practices. I love when someone calls me and says, Mr. Michaels, I was dealing with a gold company. They've been around 20 years. And then you go to the Better Business Bureau and you type that company in. When their profile comes up, you hit complaints. They got a ton of them of ripping people off. I never care how long someone's been in business. That means nothing to me because I'm logical. If you've been in business 20 years and you're ripping off seniors, why does that somehow make you a good company? Because you've been in business 20 years, that makes you a good company? But the whole 20-year time, you're ripping people off? You're stealing from seniors? People are losing their retirement accounts? So the length of time they've been in business is poo-poo. It means nothing. It's the morals, it's the ethics, it's the business practices. It's the honesty, it's the straightforwardness. Why is it I have one of the largest weekend shows in America? Here's why. Because when you go to Kenny's Gold Quiz and you get me, the good-looking stud, when you get me and you get me on the phone, or you call Golden Crest Metals and they put you on my calendar, either way, when you get me on the phone, I have news for you. You're going to get the facts. Some good, some bad. The what do they say? The good, the bad, the ugly. That's what you're going to get. There's no way in hell anybody can invest in physical gold and silver without the facts. I'm not here to be liked. I'm here to educate you. And one thing about me you're going to find, I'm not going to sugarcoat anything. You call me to move the account, you're going to get the good, the bad, and the ugly. Because when you go into this, you have to have your eyes open. And one more thing I want to address today, and then I'm going to grab a caller. If you are married and you want to move your retirement account into physical gold and silver, and you want me to help you, and you want me to educate you, I would like to do it with your spouse on the phone, please. I want you both on the call. The reason being is you may think of questions and they may have different questions. Not only that, your spouse is probably, unless you hate them, your beneficiary to your account. So don't you think they need to know what happens if you move to gold and silver and you die? What happens to them? They need to know that. That makes sense, doesn't it? So when you get me, let's get your spouse on the line. Let's get their questions answered. You need to make this togetherness, husband and wife. This decision needs to be both of you because you're both affected. Okay? So you can go to kennysgoldquiz.com to do that or call 888-406-6222, and that's Golden Crest Metals. Give them a call. Best in the business by far. Great morals, great ethics, phenomenal business practices. All right, I got to go to the phones. I got a gentleman holding who seems to be very patient. I think he's from Summerlin. I think that's, isn't that Las Vegas? I think so. Yeah, I love Summerlin. It's beautiful. All right, we're going to go to Wilson in Summerlin, and I believe Summerlin is in a suburb of Las Vegas. Is that right, Wilson?
1: Yes, it is, Kenny. Thank you very much for taking my call. You know, you keep talking about how handsome you are, and you say the good, the bad, and the ugly. So now I just picture Clint Eastwood on this radio line answering these questions. So thank you very much for taking my call.
0: Yeah, not a problem, sir. Clint Eastwood has called me many times and has said, Mr. Michaels, I may be tougher than you, but you are phenomenally good looking. I said, thank you, Mr. Eastwood. But go ahead, sir. Go ahead.
1: So my question is, you know, my dad, he has a bunch of these like first strike silver eagle coins, and they're from 2023. I don't know if this is one of those he bought them late night on QVC or if they actually have a value in of silver. And so the two questions is, obviously you can't tell over the phone, but let's just say I wanted to convert them to gold. When you buy some sort of, and this is really the heart of the question is, when I buy metals through Golden Crest Metals, like a gold, like do I have the physical proof of that gold? Like how does it, like, not to say I don't trust that I have that value, but is there a way to even know how much I'm buying, like in a form of a coin or
0: of course.
1: Of that bar of gold?
0: Of course. When you call Golden Crest Metals and you say, hey, I want to buy gold. So there's two ways to buy gold. You can either buy gold by moving a retirement account. It's still physical metals, even when you do that. Or you could say, hey, I got money in the bank and I want to send a check in. I want to buy gold. Yes. And then what happens is when your money comes in, the person handling your account will give you a tremendous education on all your gold and silver options. That'll probably be me. I'm a tremendous educator with this stuff. And then you'll know pricing. You'll know everything about every gold and silver product. You always hear me say on my show that product matters. Dude, if you don't think product matters, you're going to end up buying the wrong stuff. You're not going to get any growth. And then when you cash it in and make a profit down the road, Uncle Sam's going to crawl all over you with a colonoscopy. So I'm just telling you right now, product matters. Okay? And you have no idea what most people, 90% of the people that tune into this show, I mean, I'll go higher, I'll go 95. 95% of the people that tune into this show are clueless as to what products. That's where I come in. I'm going to give you the good, the bad, and the ugly. And you're going to make the decision on what you're going to buy, not me. I'm just going to click the button. Okay, he wants to buy this. He wants to buy that. He wants to buy this, and we're going to ship it to you. That's how it works, pal. As far as converting your dad's silver into gold, well, you'd have to sell that silver, get the money for it, and then turn that money into a gold purchase. Now, where do you sell those metals to? Well, I don't know where your dad bought them from. So, obviously, my best advice to you would be to find a local coin store in your area and sell them there. Now, keep in mind, they'll give you less for them because they're going to turn them over and make a profit. That's what they do. But if you're looking for quick cash, that's the quickest way to get it when you buy it the way your dad bought it. Okay?
1: Okay, yeah. And then are there any like fancy kind of plastic encasings that have barcodes?
0: Yeah, that's how they come, man. They come in a fancy, dude. They come in a fancy casing. You should see how fancy my IRA is with a dollar sign next to it because I'm in physical gold and silver. It's fancy. It's fancy.
1: Well, that's what I want with a bow tie, Kenny. So there you go. I want to be fancy like you and handsome, maybe as close as I can.
0: Yeah, if I'm handsome and fancy, I got it all, brother. And I got the Lord. So between those three things, life's good. Anyway,
1: there you go.
0: So, if you call Golden Crest Metals, now they're going to have a minimum cash purchase is $10,000. You can do more if you want. But you would just basically send in your check. When your check comes in, you'll get on the phone probably with me and we'll go through the metals. You'll get a good education. We'll get them bought and get them shipped. That's how it works.
1: Okay. Let me see if I can get pretty close to that 10K with just these coins.
0: You got it. All right, buddy. Have a great day. Thanks for calling in.
1: Thanks, Kenny.
0: You're welcome. Bye-bye.
1: You too. Thanks, man.
0: All right. The number to get me live, 888-961-0222. I'm the good-looking Kenny Michaels. Welcome to the show. So I talked a few minutes ago about companies struggling to contribute to retirement accounts. Ladies and gentlemen, it's getting worse. It's getting worse. So if you are a proud owner, and you shouldn't be proud, but if you're a proud owner of a retirement account through your employer, don't be shocked if you get a memo or a company email that says we're no longer contributing. It's happening more and more. Some very large tech firms are starting to do that, which means it takes longer for your account to grow. So what do? Well, take advantage of the fact that our president is obsessed with gold. Just move it to gold. Golden Crest Metals will do it. 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They're there right now. 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Comes to my email, we're good to go. All right? Ladies and gentlemen, thank you for tuning into the show. I'm Kenny Michaels. 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I will see you next week. Ladies and gentlemen, God bless. Bye-bye.

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4: 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My name is Fitz. That's F-I-T with a Z, and it's time to play the hits. Welcome to the most impactful countdown to country music. This is the Country Top 40, and we are coming to you straight from the MGM Grand Garden Studios in Las Vegas, baby, where the country music has officially taken over the strip for the ACM Awards. I mean, their cowboy hats at the blackjack tables, boots walking through casino lobbies at 2 o'clock in the morning. And somewhere right now, somebody just lost about $20 listening to Ella Langley on a slot machine. We got a big weekend ahead of us. Going to be talking ACM moments, country stars taking over Vegas, behind-the-scenes stories from the CT40 redneck carpet, and as always, all things country. So grab your drink, crank it up loud. Let's make a little noise from the neon capital of the world, because this weekend's countdown is locked, loaded, and just minutes away. But first, we're going to take a look back to last weekend when Luke Combs was sitting tall at number one with Sleepless in a Hotel Room.
11: I can hear

0: us from the MGM Grand Garden Arena in Las Vegas. That's last week's number one ACM nominee for Entertainer of the Year, Luke Combs, right there. Was sleepless in a hotel room. And I bet you he's been sleepless the past couple of nights right here at the MGM. You got Fitz playing the hits. Can Luke Combs hang at the top spot for another week? Well, we're about to find out. The countdown begins now. Viva Las Vegas. Yeah, somebody hit that button for me.
1: Viva Las Vegas. Viva Las Vegas. Number 40.
0: Kicking this whole thing off from Las Vegas is Russell Dickerson with Worth Your While.

Worth Your Wild from Russell Dickerson, backing up two spots to number 40 this week. And I want to give a quick shout out to Tiffany in Tulsa, Oklahoma, who just hit me up on TikTok. She says, all right, Fitzy, be honest. What is the most dangerous thing that you've done so far in Vegas during ACM weekend? All right, Tiffany, first of all, I sprung my ankle last night on the strip. I'm not kidding you. And my version of dangerous now is ordering medium salsa after 9 p.m. But I will say this. Last night, somebody convinced me to walk through the MGM casino at like 1 in the morning, and I'm pretty sure that I saw three country singers, a guy dressed like Elvis, and somebody crying while eating shrimp cocktail all within about 14 seconds. Only in Vegas, baby. And you know what? That's kind of what the ACM weekend feels like. Country music, chaos, cowboy boots, bad decisions, and somehow memories that we're all going to laugh about forever. And speaking of real life kind of songs, Ashley McBride is lined up right now, ready to roll, sitting at number 39 with What If We Don't.

Ashley McBride right there with her latest What If We Don't, extending her stay for another week at number 39 and Fitz playing all the hits. And next up, it is the tribute to the blue-collar fixer types. You know who I'm talking about, just like my daddy was, Green Beret Bob. The hard-work and down-to-earth guys who could build or repair just about anything. And man, I am definitely not one of those guys. That's why I count backwards every weekend from number 40 to number 1. Stephen Wilson Jr. right now describing that kind of guy named Gary at number 38.

0: The Seymour, Indiana native, Stephen Wilson Jr. Such a unique individual. Carrying on with Gary, easing back two places to number 38. You got Fitz playing the hits, doing it from the MGM Grand Garden Arena, getting ready for the Academy of Country Music Awards in Las Vegas. And coming up, Shane Proffitt may have accidentally just come up with the most country song idea of all time. And I might just get some songwriting credit for it. The details next.
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0: Hey, it's Fitz from the Country Top 40 Countdown, and we got to talk about this for a second. You finally get the house cleaned up, you're feeling good, maybe even tell yourself, all right, we're turning a corner here. 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
0: Thank you, Hudson. That's my Texas brother right there, and we're back to the hits, doing this from the MGM Grand Garden Arena in Las Vegas, Nevada, getting ready for the American Country Music Awards show. And we're on the CT40 stage right now, though. Here's Hudson. He's got number 37 with Paint You Pretty.

0: Ain't You Pretty from Hudson Westbrook, checking in number 37 for the second week running. And you got Fitz playing all the hits on the Country Top 40. You know, sometimes the best country song ideas happen completely by accident. And that might be exactly what happened when I was hanging out with Shane Proffitt recently. All right, you know you're hanging out with Shane Proffitt when?
1: He brings you a Busch Light.
0: Boom. And by the way, that's an idea for a song, like how everything can be fixed with a handshake and a beer, right? You just made me think about that.
1: Handshake and a beer.
0: Right? Come on. There's something there for you. You could almost hear the chorus already, right? Handshake and a beer. Sounds like the kind of song that get played right here on the countdown. I don't know. We got to get on that. Here's Shane Proffitt. He's got number 36 with Long Live Country.

0: 36 with Long Live Country. And here's another dude who echoes that point of view. Yeah, sort of like the same guy stepping up to number 35. You know, loves his hunting, loves his fishing, loves making flowers, plowing huge amounts of acres and planting flowers for his wife, Gwen Stefani. That's right, the country music playing, flower planting, Blake Shelton with Let Him In Anyway.
1: Number 35.
2: Ain't it?

Yes, that was Blake Shelton's latest, Let Him In Anyway. What a powerful and beautiful song, Blake. He's got a repeat week right there at number 35. Doing this thing from the MGM Grand Garden Arena in Las Vegas, and it has been a week. Got some more ACM news coming your way in just a little bit. For right now, though, checking in with Kenny Chesney at number 34 with a brand new debut called Carry On.

things off at number 34 with Carry On. And I love it, Kenny. You know what? One thing I've learned in life, wherever you are, be there. Like, fully there. Doesn't matter if you're changing tires, teaching kids, pouring coffee, or chasing a dream. People notice the folks who show up all in. And Luke Combs figured that out early. He said before he made it big, he would drive to Nashville and hit songwriter rounds, hang around the Opry, just meet as many people as he possibly could. And he finally realized, you know what, man? You got to be present to win. So he packed up, moved to town, and the rest is country music history. And now Luke's one of the biggest names on the planet. And the Luke Combs takeover keeps on rolling from the MGM Grand Garden Arena in Las Vegas, Nevada. He's got number 33 with Be By You.

0: Holmes on the Country Top 40 with Fitz. What a brand new debut. Love it. Be By You. Starting off at number 33. Have a feeling that's going to be another number one for him. It's all going down for real from the MGM Grand Garden Arena in Las Vegas. Hey, by the way, look for me on TV. I'm going to be waving at you. And some of the biggest names in country are taking the stage this weekend. But every one of them were once just hoping for a little bit of airplay on the radio. And we're going to give you a brand new artist. And we're going to give this individual a chance to shine amongst the stars. Your CT40 launch pad is coming up next. CT40 Mission Control. We are go for launch. After this.
1: One. And liftoff.
0: Hey, it's Fitz from the Country Top 40 Countdown, and we got to talk about this for a second. You finally get the house cleaned up, you're feeling good, maybe even tell yourself, all right, we're turning a corner here. 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
0: What's up, Kelsey? I appreciate you for that. Welcome back to the hits on the Country Top 40. And, of course, we're all doing this thing right now from the MGM Grand Garden Arena in Las Vegas, bringing you to the party at number 32 with Kelsey Hart with Fireworks. Oh.

few fireworks of his own, going up one to number 32 on the Country Top 40 with Fitz. And I'm going to give you a little taste of small town America right now from up-and-coming artist Graylin James. Listen to the lyrics of this song, just brilliantly written. It's called Water at a Wedding, number 31. Well, I did.

0: Raylan James scooting up one more to number 31 with a brilliant song called Water at a Wedding. And you got Fitz playing all the hits. I'm going to jump into the captain's seat right now, if you don't mind, in this big old rocket. I've got an artist that you need to hear, like, right now. And first, before every radio station in the world is playing them, well, I like to be the first to play them. That's what the launch pad is all about. 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Get you some. There she is. I can see the launch pad right now. And in a town like Nashville, it could feel like there's a million people all trying to launch at the exact same time. Everybody's got a guitar, everybody's got a dream, and everybody's hoping that their song becomes the one that finally breaks orbit on the country top 40. Well, let me introduce you to Jacob Hackworth, whose rocket ship already seems like it's leaving the atmosphere. He grew up in rural Missouri, far from the bright lights of Music Row. You know, just a kid obsessed with music, teaching himself guitar, singing, writing songs, slowly discovering that he might actually have something special. And at 22 years old, Jacob packed it up and headed to Nashville and entered the songwriting galaxy. And before long, CT40 Mission Control started paying attention. He helped write Bailey Zimmerman's monster hit song, Rockin' a Hard Place.
1: But we're caught in between a rock and a hard place. Red, white,
0: and that got him his first taste of that number one stratosphere as a songwriter. And now he's making a run as an artist too. CT40 Mission Control, clear the runway and fire up the boosters. Jacob Hackworth is officially go for launch with What Took You So Long.

0: Your CT40 Launchpad Artist of the Week, now amongst the stars, Jacob Hackworth with his song, What Took You So Long? What a great one. But here's what matters. What did you think of the song, Ryan? Is Jacob on the way to the top as a possible CT40 artist on the charts? You can send me a message right now, Facebook, Instagram, TikTok, just three words. 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
0: Da da da da. 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
0: Straight out of the MGM Grand Garden Arena right here in Las Vegas. Welcome to the Country Top 40. You got Fitz playing all the hits, and it's your one-stop shop for all things ACM Awards. That's right. All things country music, and honestly, all things cowboy boots and controlled chaos this weekend here in Vegas. And the neon is glowing. The country stars are roaming everywhere, mostly through the casinos. I just got done singing some karaoke in a casino lobby, and you know what? Now we're officially rolling through another massive countdown together. We're 10 songs in with 30 still locked, loaded, and ready to roll. Let's do this.
6: Number 30.
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7: Ready.

for the Heart from Alexandra Kay, climbing up one to number 30. And you got Fitz playing all the hits up now. Former college golf stud. A lot of people don't know this. Yes, he was a golf stud over at Lipscomb University in Nashville, Tennessee. Dustin says he still plays from time to time, you know, when the tour schedule allows for it. Did you know, not only can the dude play golf, he's also an unbelievable pilot. All the time, man, that dude is up in the air. Teeing up right now at number 29 with Easy to Love.

Dustin Lynch notches off another week at number 29 with Easy to Love. And check it out. We're going to go from Dustin to Dan. Yeah, Dan and Shay with a song they wrote after losing a close friend and mentor, Ben Vaughn. And he was with the Warner Chappell Company. He was the Warner Chappell Publishing Head. And I'm telling you, this one goes out to Ben. And anyone having an issue right now in their life, if you need to talk to someone, just reach out. Tell them you need some help and just say so. Here's Dan and Shay, number 29.

0: Dan and Shay was Say So. Just an amazing song that'll stop you right there in your tracks. Checking in at number 28 for another week. The freedom you are experiencing right now was fought and earned by the proud men and women who served our nation. Ain't that right, Dad? Here's my dad, who just passed away on March 18th. Green Beret Bob. And your CT-40 troop salute is supported by my friends at Sleep Number.
1: This is Green Beret Bob. Fitz is my son. I proudly served my country from 66 through 72 with the Army Special Forces. We live in a land of the free because of our brave men and women, past and present. This is our troop salute.
0: And I'm going to tell you, this story right here got me. During Military Appreciation Month, an 88-year-old Army veteran named Ed Bombas from Michigan started going viral online after people learned that he was still working at 88 years old because he lost his pension years ago. And instead of just scrolling past his story, Americans showed up big time. Donations pouring in from all over the country and helped Ed finally retire. But you know what? This is the part that really hits me different. After all that support, Ed decided that he wanted to help other veterans too. So now, at 88 years old, he's part of a nationwide effort helping struggling veterans and military families all across America. And that is what I've always loved about our military community, y'all. My dad would always say to me, service doesn't stop when the uniform comes off. It becomes part of who you are. So this weekend, from all of us here at the Country Top 40, from the bright lights of Las Vegas at the ACM Awards weekend, we salute Ed Bombas and every soldier, sailor, airman, Coast Guardsman, Marine, National Guard member, veteran, and military family member out there. Thank you for your sacrifice, your strength, and your service. We live in the land of the free because of the brave.

0: The Big Dog and Daddy, American. The late and great Toby Keith, released American Soldier back in 2003, and the song marched all the way to number one on the country top 40 countdown in 2004. 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You got Fitz playing all the hits on the Country Top 40 Countdown from the MGM Grand Garden Arena in Las Vegas. It's ACM weekend. And coming up, Lauren Elena isn't afraid to get real honest in her songwriting. And she's going to tell you why when we get back.
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0: Hey, it's Fitz from the Country Top 40 Countdown, and we got to talk about this for a second. 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
8: Welcome back to the hits on the Country Top 40 with Fitz. Yes, ladies and gentlemen, doing this thing from the MGM Grand Garden Arena in Las Vegas. Look for me on TV on Sunday, by the way. I'm going to be waving at you, all right? I'm going to be winking at you. Getting ready to head down to the CT40 vault for some country music history in a couple of minutes. Right now, though, ZJK, Zach John King with Get to Drinkin', number 26.

Country newcomer ZJK, Zach John King, making some serious noise right now. Spending another week on the countdown at number 27 with Get to Drinking. Yep. I'm in Las Vegas right now. Welcome to the Country Top 40, getting ready for the ACM Awards. And you know, the songs that really hit us, you know, they're usually the honest ones, the ones that came from heartbreak, chaos, bad decisions, you know, just real life stuff. And Lauren Elena says that's exactly why she writes the way she does. Lauren says people sometimes look at artists like they've got it all figured out, but she wants fans to know that she's been through breakups, struggles, and hard times too. That she's just a normal person trying to figure out life like the rest of us. And honestly, I think it's that kind of honesty is what makes country music work. Here she is alongside Chase Matthew. Lauren Elena checking in right now, number 26 with All My Exes. Another

Texas from Lauren Elaine and Chase Matthew, holding steady in number 26 this week. And you got Fitz playing all the hits. And you know what? I'm just a long, tall Texan, 6'7" on the Las Vegas Strip, headed to the ACM Awards. Man, what a trip. Boots hitting pavement, neon lights glow, cowboy hats and casinos everywhere I go. Just saw a country singer dancing by a roulette wheel. Somebody singing George Strait like they just signed a record deal. There's glitter on the sidewalks, guitars in every bar, and somehow every cowboy in Vegas now thinks he's a star. Meanwhile, I'm just out here trying to survive buffet lines and dodging slot machines and overpriced cocktails with limes. But you know what, y'all? There's something kind of magic about country music and Vegas nights. And we're bringing it to you from the Country Top 40 Countdown. Man, what a sight. As we continue this countdown right now from the MGM Grand Garden Arena, kicking the saloon doors open at number 25 is John Party with

There you go. Feel free to kick them boots off. That's Boots Off from John Party. Still camping out at number 25 on the Country Top 40 Countdown. We're counting them down from the MGM Grand Garden Arena in Las Vegas for ACM Weekend. And you got Fitz playing all the hits. And check this out. Luke Bryan just texted me back after I asked him what he was doing before the award show. And Luke said, buddy, I've walked about 14 miles through this casino, lost my phone twice, waved at three people that I thought were Lionel Richie, and somehow ended up eating nachos and a sequin jacket at 1 o'clock in the morning. I don't know what I'm doing. And honestly, that sounds exactly like ACM Weekend in Vegas. Number 24 right now, Luke Bryan with Country, and she knows it.

0: country, and she knows it. From Luke Bryan, riding out another week at number 24 on the Country Top 40 with Fitz. And you know, long before Low Cash had the hits, all the sold-out crowds, the chart success, they got encouragement from the legendary Bob Kingsley himself, the man who started this countdown.
1: Well, it goes all the way back before we were even on the radio. Jeffrey Steele said, there's this guy that you have to meet, and his name is Bob Kingsley. And we were like, well, of course, Bob Kingsley, the countdown. And he says, yeah, he's a dear friend of mine, and he's going to love Low Cash. I just know it. So we all got together one day, and we just hung out, and we hit it off. That, like, friends outside of all this crazy business.
2: Right.
1: And I'll never forget, he said, someday you're going to be on the radio, and when you are, you're going to hit the top 40. And when you do, I'm going to call you. Wow. And I'm gonna tell you, I'm gonna give you the heads up because I'm gonna celebrate it with you. And I'll never forget, he called us up and said, it's time to tune in, boys. You did it.
2: And
1: it's just a phone call.
2: Yeah, he took the time to do that, right?
0: In a business that could feel pretty tough and unpredictable, the legendary Bob Kingsley taking the time to personally call Low Cash when they finally cracked the top 40. It just says everything about who he was, and I am honored to be sitting in his studio and behind his microphone every weekend when I'm broadcasting from Texas. Number 23, the boys he loved, Low Cash with Ron Hall.

Nash backing up two and landing at number 23. Welcome to the hits on the Country Top 40 with Fitz, doing this thing from the MGM Grand Garden Arena in Las Vegas. And I'll tell you, a duet that is quickly gaining icon status right now. Between the two of these artists, they have racked up, let me do my calculations, 7 ACM nominations this year. We got Ella Langley and Morgan Wallen with I Can't Love You Anymore. And number 22.

0: I Can't Love You Anymore from Ella Langley and Morgan Wallen, racking up 8 places to number 28. Now, folks, that is what you call a jump. That is what you call the Leap of the Week Award recipient. So you know how I do this, wherever you are, at home, at work, in the car, listening on your radio station app. Let me grab my air horns. All right, right over here. And if we could all get together, let's give Morgan and Ella an attaboy and an attagirl.
1: Attaboy!
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0: Hey, it's Fitz from the Country Top 40 Countdown, and we got to talk about this for a second. 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
22: They say that you don't need an attorney.
21: They say an attorney would only slow things down.
22: This is the oldest trick in the book.
21: The insurance company knows how to calculate the value of your case.
22: They know how much money they owe you.
21: But there is no law that prohibits them from trying to convince you to settle for less.
22: And there is no law that says they have to tell you the truth.
21: Habas Law knows the truth.
22: And in the hands of a skillful and determined attorney, the truth is a powerful tool.
21: When you've been injured, the law says that you deserve to be compensated.
22: But whose job is it to make sure that the law is followed?
21: It's not the job of the police department.
22: It's my job. I'm Omar Habas.
21: And it's my job. I'm

0: South of Sanity from Z-Top. Zach Top right there, heading north one spot to number 21. And as promised, it's that time again. Yeah, we're going to take a brief break from the show and venture down into the CT40 vault. Yes, I have the ability to teleport from Las Vegas back to Texas. We're doing the Country Top 40 right now. We're at the MGM Grand Garden Arena in Vegas. But let me teleport, please, back to the CT40 vault. Man, I feel like I just got beamed down somewhere. Here I am back in the vault. And by the way, your ticket to the vault is brought to you by my friends at O'Reilly Auto Parts, your professional parts people. And all I got to do right now is walk up to our unbelievable eye retina scanner. I'm the only person in the world with the access to get in this place. So let me walk. Ah, it is so bright.
1: Hello, Fitz. Please step in front of the retina eye scanner.
0: All right, just go ahead and check out my eyeball right there.
2: Are we going to the award show? Can you introduce me to Luke?
0: Which Luke? Wait a second. No, I mean, I'm going, yes, but you can't go. You're bolted to the wall. You're an eye retina scanner.
2: Oh, yeah. Bummer. I guess you can go inside now. Access granted.
0: Okay, thank you. There it is. We are in. Sometimes I actually feel a little bad for her. All right, anyways, let's begin our journey in the year of the national debut of Mr. Rogers' Neighborhood.
3: It's a beautiful day in this neighborhood, a beautiful day for a neighbor. Would you be

0: 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Could you be mine?
1: Apollo 8 became the first manned mission to orbit the moon and send home the unforgettable Earthrise image, that beautiful photo. And over on your country radios, it was the year that a country artist from Bossier City, Louisiana, scored his fourth number one.

The year was 1968, and that was David Houston with Have a Little Faith. And let's go this way. We're going to rocket forward another 22 years. The technology is changing. Fashion is changing. But one thing remains, great country music. And this one became the very first number one song for an artist named Travis Tritt.

It right there with Help Me Hold On, released back in February of 1990 from his debut album Country Club. Follow me this way. We're going to move now another 29 years. We got a long walk getting our steps in the world that never even heard of COVID yet. And Carrie Underwood was on top of the country music game, winning the ACM for Entertainer of the Year in 2019.

0: We're sitting at the MGM Grand Garden Arena right now in Las Vegas, and in 2019, that was your ACM Entertainer of the Year, Carrie Underwood, with her hit song, Southbound. And I can't believe it, y'all. 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We're going to cross this threshold. As always, watch your step over this thing. All right, there you go. And can you give me a hand? Push as hard as you can now. Let's get this Dilly Buster. Dilly Buster? Size door to slam shut behind us.
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0: 40 with Fitz, coming to you this ACM Awards weekend from the MGM Grand Garden Arena in Las Vegas. Again, my name is Fitz, your favorite long, tall Texan, and your tour guide on this run to number one. We've got 20 songs down and 20 left to go.
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0: Gonna kick it off with John Morgan with a song he wrote with Tyler Hubbard and Jordan Schmidt. It's called

0: Kid Myself from John Morgan, moving forward three spots to number 20 on the countdown. And welcome to the Country Top 40 with Fitz playing all the hits from Las Vegas this weekend. Yes, it's ACM weekend, y'all. And how about this lineup? Hardy, Morgan Wallen, Eric Church, and Tim McGraw all sharing the CT40 stage at number 19 with MacArthur.
1: My name's John MacArthur, and I work this dirt.

Love that song, MacArthur, from Hardy, Morgan Wallen, Eric Church, and Tim McGraw, moving up a spot to number 19 this weekend. And you know what? I really just, man, I love stories like this one. George Bird started out just opening up shows for Luke Bryan on tour, night after night, you know, earning the crowd the old-fashioned way. And somewhere along the road, those tour bus conversations turned into a collaboration. And now the two of them are riding straight up the country charts together. From tour opening act to top 20 hitmaker on the country top 40 with Fitz, here's George Burge and Luke Bryan with Ride, Ride, Ride, number 18.

George Burge and Luke Bryan cranking it up one more to number 18 on the countdown. And check this out. Up again. It feels like this guy's been all over the country top 40 countdown lately. And that's fine with me. Luke Combs one more time. This time, number 17 with his former number one on the countdown. It's called Days Like These.

0: Combs slipping back 8 spots on the countdown to number 17 with Days Like These. Coming up on the Country Top 40 with Fitz as we do this thing from the MGM Grand Garden Arena in Las Vegas. It's ACM weekend. We're getting ready for the good stuff because good feels so good. And I'm going to tell you about a couple who spent their entire lives opening their home to kids who needed love that were suddenly facing losing their own home. But wait till you hear how one former foster child helped change absolutely everything. The good stuff is next.
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0: Saturday, Keith Urban takes the stage, joined by Chase Matthew. And Sunday, don't miss Coetzo with Tyler Brendan. 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
3: We're back to the hits on ACM weekend, doing this from Las Vegas on the Country Top 40 with Fitz. And if you've been listening to me for a while, you know that sometimes I like to put artists on the spot during interviews and, you know, ask them to do things that sometimes they wouldn't normally, you know, want to do. You know what I mean? Come, just have fun with them. And let's just say that Bailey Zimmerman absolutely delivered. Check this out. In the positivity, because you're changing the game. You're doing it your way.
4: Trying.
3: And I've seen you do it. You take off your shirt at the end of concerts. Can you at least take off a little shirt action or something right now for the Country Top 40 countdown?
4: I wouldn't do that if I wasn't absolutely shredded.
3: One of the reasons fans love Bailey Zimmerman is because the guy doesn't take himself too seriously. And I'd say ripping off your shirt during an interview definitely qualifies. Bailey right now is Chevy Silverado at number 16. Why?

Pushing forward one to number 16. That was Chevy Silverado from Bailey Zimmerman. You got Fitz playing all the hits on the Country Top 40 Countdown. And from Trucks, we're going to go to another popular songwriting topic in country music. Yep, get ready. Women. That's right. Women. Kane Brown right now with the plate. Number 15 with Woman.

0: Bowman from Kane Brown, scooting up one to number 15. And I do the good stuff every single weekend because good feels good. And man, you know what? It's a good weekend this weekend. Doing it from the MGM Grand Garden Arena in Las Vegas. It's ACM weekend. There's some good stuff right there, but I got some more for you. And it's all brought to you by Muddy Matt. 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
1: That's the good stuff.
0: I want to tell you about Steven and Loretta Rodriguez from Detroit, Michigan. And they never got rich raising foster kids. But man, they got wealthy in something way more important. Love. You see, for decades, they opened up their home to children who needed one. Not for attention, not for praise. Just because they believed every kid deserved to feel safe, loved, and seen. And they estimate that they helped raise somewhere between 60 and 70 foster children over the years. And recently, this sweet couple found themselves facing eviction. And here's where the story gets good. One of their former foster children heard about it, shared their story, and people started paying attention. That's when a local nonprofit stepped in and gifted Stephen and Loretta a fully furnished home where they could live rent-free for the next 2 years. Talk about life coming full circle. They spent years giving kids a home, and now all that love they put out into the world found its way back home to them. And that is the good stuff.
1: Enough.

Love that song. That's the Good Stuff Song of the Week, Blake's version of Home. It took off big way back in 2008 on the country top 40, eventually climbing into the top five before going all the way to number one that summer. And little fun fact, Miranda Lambert actually sang harmony vocals on the track, which made the song feel even more real and heartfelt. And that's the good stuff. 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Now that's the good stuff. It's ACM weekend on the Country Top 40 with Fitz from the MGM Grand Garden Arena in Las Vegas. And we're going to pick things up at number 14 right now, getting so close to the top 10. Here's Vincent Mason and Wish You Well.

0: Vincent Mason with Wish You Well, moving up to number 14 this weekend. Now, some people used to think that if you came off of a TV singing show competition that you couldn't be real country. And I say, yep, Morgan Wallen kind of blew that theory up. A lot of folks forget that Morgan actually got his start on NBC's The Voice back in 2014, but he will tell you the real lessons came long before television, growing up in East Tennessee. Morgan says his parents taught him really early in life, if you want something in life, man, you got to work for it, and you got to treat people right along the way. And whether you love them or hate them, nobody's going to argue with the work ethic. Here's Morgan Wallen of Post Malone right now, number 13. With I Ain't Coming Back, it's ACM weekend from the MGM Grand Garden Arena in Las Vegas.
1: I'm a redneck, because I drink beer and I dip skull. Guess I'm a rambler.

right, I'm going to ask you a question. Are you ready for a double shot? Oh, yeah. Are you ready for a double shot of Morgan Wallen? Morgan Wallen of Post Malone right there holding strong at number 13 with I Ain't Coming Back. And we're going to go from Morgan to Morgan again. That's right. This guy's having a massive ACM weekend, picking up two huge nominations for Artist of the Year and Album of the Year. And the hits just keep on coming. Get ready for that Morgan Wallen double shot. Here he is again with Don't We at number 12.

0: don't we, from Morgan Wallen, going up two spots on the Country Top 40 with Fitz to number 12. Coming up on the Country Top 40 with Fitz, it's an ACM weekend story that's going to hit a whole lot of hearts out there. A listener from Tulsa says one Miranda Lambert song helped her survive one of the hardest nights of her life as she was sitting alone in a car, crying in her mom's driveway after a divorce. And if you have ever had a country song feel like it was written just for you, then you're going to feel this one. Your CT40 fan favorite segment, Music with Memories, is next. 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

Jason Aldean with Don't Tell On Me, rising up through the ranks one more place to number 11. And I can't believe it. It is ACM weekend, doing this from the MGM Grand Garden Arena in Las Vegas. And it's time for your music with memories. 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It's all brought to you by Muddy Matt. And these Muddy Mats are, I mean, they're going really, really fast. I'm telling you, because everybody loves them. 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B-U-Y, Muddy, M-A-T.com. And I got a message from Amanda in Tulsa, Oklahoma. And she says, hey, Fitz. So everybody's talking about ACM Awards this weekend, all the glitz, Vegas, the stars and everything. But every time I hear Tin Man from Miranda Lambert, I don't think about award shows at all. I think about sitting in my mom's driveway in my little silver Corolla, just ugly crying after my divorce papers were finalized. I remember the air smelled like fresh cut grass and rain, and I had that song on repeat because it felt like Miranda somehow climbed inside of my heart and wrote down everything I couldn't say out loud yet. And I sat there for almost an hour just listening and crying and healing. And now every time I hear that song, I don't think about heartbreak anymore. I think about survival. Anyway, I figured ACM weekend was a perfect time to say thank you to country music, because sometimes a song doesn't just entertain you, it carries you. From your favorite fan, Amanda Richardson, Tulsa, Oklahoma. Hey.

0: Miranda Lambert and Tin Man, your Music with Memory song of the week. Now, Tin Man never went all the way to number one on the country top 40, but it became one of the most powerful and personal songs of Miranda's entire career after she performed it at the ACM Awards back in 2017. Just her, a guitar, and a whole lot of heart. And what about you? Do you have a special song in your heart with your special memory attached to it? Three words. All you have to remember. Fits on everything. Facebook, Instagram, TikTok. Fits on everything with a Z. Send me that message now. 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
0: From the glitz, the glam, and the bright lights of Las Vegas, we are doing this from the MGM Grand Garden Arena. It's ACM Awards weekend in Las Vegas. And what's up, y'all? It's Fitz, your favorite long, tall Texan. Your tour guide through the most valuable real estate in country music. And I'll tell you what, we're getting real close to that number one song in America. The tension is higher than a Vegas jackpot. And these artists are throwing haymakers all the way to the top of the charts. So are you ready? It's ACM weekend and top 10 time.
8: Hey, y'all, this is Jenna Whitman from Norman, Oklahoma. And we are so proud of our boy, Corey Kent, even though he went and defected down to Texas. But I want to hear him with Co Wessel in their new song, Rocky Mountain Low. Oh, the country's up for daddy. Fitz, tell Corey he can come back to Oklahoma anytime.
9: Number 10.
0: Thank you, Jenna. And I got to say what's up to the entire Country Top 40 family listening across the amazing state of Oklahoma on this ACM weekend with Corey Kent and Co Wessel.

0: one spot to number 10 this week. That was Rocky Mountain Low from Corey Kent and Co. Wetzel. And man, I love that song. Feels like a cold beer and a campfire all rolled into one. And up next, I love this. Chris Jansen says writing a song like his current hit really is not as easy as people think. He said he could sit down and write a big, heartfelt, poetic country song all day long, but writing something simple, honest, and everyday like me and a beer, that's the stuff that's hard to fake. And honestly, that's why country music really hits different, y'all, because sometimes the biggest songs aren't about fireworks or fancy words or, you know, sweet love songs. They're about a bar stool. A really, really long, long work week and something cold in your hand while life figures itself out. From the Show Me State to the Country Top 40 Countdown, here's Chris Jansen with Me and a Beer, number 9.
1: Prettiest girl I'd ever seen. Look at her, man, look at me.

0: Me and a Beer from Chris Jansen stepping up one to number nine, and you got Fitz playing all the hits. Welcome to ACM Weekend. Doing this thing from the MGM Grand Garden Arena in Las Vegas. I'm going to be waving to you during the ACM Awards, all right? So make sure to look for me. So when you grow up in a musical household, chaos is just kind of a naturally occurring thing. It takes many, many hours to sound good on an instrument. What I found out from Megan Maroney when I sat down with her recently is that it almost put her mother in a straitjacket.
1: You know, you grew up in a musical household. Would you sort of describe that, what it was like sort of growing up in the Maroney house?
2: A lot of loud pianos at like 8 a.m. My mom would be like, can y'all please go somewhere else with that? But it was me, my dad, and my oldest brother, and three-part harmonies at 8 a.m. on the weekends, you know. I don't know. They taught me how to play guitar. They both play piano. I took piano lessons, but I quit them. So I can play, but not well. And yeah, it was just always my dad is either, we're either all singing or my dad is showing me music and forcing me to look at the lyrics of what he thinks is really cool.
0: All those noisy pianos weren't for nothing. It shaped the artist behind the songs we know and love. Megan Maroney right now, number 8 with Beautiful Things.

0: latest from Megan Maroney and Beautiful Things, holding down the fort at number 8 for another week on the Country Top 40 with Fitz. Country Top 40. Coming up, Jordan Davis is going to take us back before the hits, the awards, and all the sold-out crowds, back to where his love for country music first started, riding around in a 1969 Jeep Grand Wagoneer. Stay with me. That's next.
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And you can find me right here, counting them down with you every weekend on the Country Top 40 with Fitz inside the top 10 songs of the week right now, doing it from Vegas. It's ACM Weekend at the MGM Grand Garden Arena. Here's Josh Ross right now, number 7.

moving on. Josh Ross and Hate How You Look, holding strong at number 7 this week. And you got Fitz playing all the hits on the Country Top 40. And, you know, before the hits and the awards, Jordan Davis was just a Louisiana kid riding with his dad in an old 69 Jeep Wagoneer headed to the hunting camp outside of Shreveport, Louisiana. And they'd just be listening to stuff like Neil Diamond on the radio. That's right, that Neil Diamond. And honestly, you know what? That's what it's all about, right? Those little memories, they stick with you forever, and you can still hear that heart inside the music Jordan makes today. Here he is now, Jordan Davis, turning it up at number 6. We'll turn this truck around.

0: spending a repeat week in at number 6 will turn this truck around. This portion of the Country Top 40 with Fitz is brought to you by the Home Depot. That's right, Memorial Day deals are happening at the Home Depot.
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0: What's up, Ella? And yes, I am proud to admit on the Country Top 40 with Fitz that I am an Ella fella. Getting closer and closer to this week's number one song and inside the top 5 right now with Ella Langley and Be Her.

Be Her from Ella Langley. And yes, I admit I am an Ella fella. That's what they call the guys who love Ella Langley right now. Ella fellas. Holding down number 5 this week on the Country Top 40. And speaking of ACM weekend here in Las Vegas, I got a message on TikTok. And it's from Katie in Phoenix. She says, "Hey Fitz, me and the entire family are coming to Vegas in a couple of weeks. I know you're there right now for ACM weekend. What is something fun that we have to do on the strip?" All right, first off, Katie, prepare your feet. All right, Las Vegas ain't a city. It's a cardio program with slot machines. But real talk, just take the family down to the Bellagio fountains at night. You know, that never gets old. You could hit up the M&M store, grab a massive milkshake somewhere, and just sort of, you know, walk the strip one night at a time and just people watch. And you'll have a great time, all right? As we get back to the countdown from the City of Lights, Riley Green knocking on the door of the top 3 this week. Here's Change My Mind coming in.

0: with Change My Mind back again at number four this weekend. Doing this thing on an ACM winner's weekend, and we're getting close to another winner in moments. We're getting so close to the number one song in country music this week. Tucker Wetmore's got number three with Brunette.
1: Lord knows I got a time, and there's a few in hidden line. Well, I've learned my lesson too many times. Blows like you put me through.

0: Tucker Wetmore and Brunette slipping back one spot to number three this week. And before we continue the countdown, I just want to give a huge CT40 Junior listener shout out to a 7-year-old little hero named Samir Santana out in Rhode Island. And during snack time at school a couple of days ago, one of his classmates started choking. And Samir didn't panic. He ran over and he used the Heimlich maneuver that he learned in school just the year before. And he helped save the kid's life. 7 years old, y'all. That's bravery. That is heart. And that's what it's all about. So, Samir, I just wanted to honor you this weekend, buddy. And I hope you enjoyed listening to your shout out on the countdown. Because you're the real number one winner this weekend. Let's get back to the countdown. Kojo, Cody Johnson, number two with The Fall.
1: I

0: life cowboy, Cody Johnson. You ever see that dude do roping? Man, you got to pull him up on YouTube. It's unbelievable. He's scooting up one spot to number two. And just like that, my friend, according to my official CT40 notes and the big board that my producer's holding behind me and some highly questionable Las Vegas math, we've officially counted down 39 of the biggest songs in country music, which means there's just one left standing, one song, one artist, one brand new number one doing the country top 40 from the MGM Grand Garden Arena in Las Vegas for ACM Awards weekend. Come on back. 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
10: 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I'm going to warm you up with a song that absolutely owned country radio and became one of the biggest love songs of the last decade. That's right. It's from Thomas Rhett. This song hit number one back in 2015 on the Country Top 40 and didn't just visit the CT40 charts. It parked there for six straight weeks. And the crazy part, Thomas wrote this song about his wife, Lauren. And at first, some people in the industry thought that it was too personal for radio. Yeah, anyway, about that. Country music fans heard it and said, you know what? No, this one is different. And it became a monster for weddings, first dances, anniversaries, windows down, right? May nights, this song became part of people's lives. Here's Thomas Rhett right now with Die a Happy Man, your warm-up to number one.
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Thomas Rhett right there and Die a Happy Man. Went number one on the Country Top 40 Countdown in 2015. Your warm-up to number one. 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And this is it. The moment. This is what it's all about. And, you know, in country music, there are certain things that just don't happen very often. For example, for years, Willie Nelson was the only artist who ever replaced himself at number one with another song on country radio. And now, Luke Combs just joined that club. That's how this thing has been. I mean, sold out stadiums. Hit after hit after hit after hit after hit for Luke. And now, he's knocking himself out of the top spot with another smash. And this weekend, the streak continues as Sleepless in a Hotel Room holds on for a second straight week at number one. I mean, nobody is on a hotter heater right now than Luke Combs. So from ACM weekend here at the MGM Grand Garden Arena in Las Vegas, here's Luke Combs and the story about the past couple of days of my life. Sleepless in a Hotel Room, number one in country music.

0: weekend at number one was Sleepless in a Hotel Room on the Country Top 40 with Fitz and Luke. Unbelievable, my friend. A continued celebration for you. And it was great seeing you in Vegas this weekend during the ACM Awards. And congratulations to your co-writers, Jonathan Singleton and Randy Montana. And again, to you and all your crew, many, many more. Country Top 40. And that is how we count them down from number 40 to number 1 on the Country Top 40 with Fitz from the MGM Grand Garden Arena in Las Vegas. How about it, folks? 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And a shout out to our crew. The CT40 staff includes Cody Culberson, the notorious DEP, Deborah Evans Price, Nick Allen, Drew Brownfield, and Scott Mahalik. The Country Top 40 comes to you each week from the good folks at North Star Audio, and we do it all from the original CT40 studios deep in the heart of Texas. But I do want to say what's up and thank you to the MGM Grand Garden Arena in Vegas. You guys have been awesome this weekend. Find me everywhere on social media at three words, Fitz on everything. Facebook, Instagram, TikTok, all right? Three words, Fitz on everything with a Z. And next week, we're going to see if Luke Combs can spend a third week at the top with Sleepless in a Hotel Room. Anything can happen. Have a great week ahead and think big because you're thinking anyway. And who's better than you?
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I understand the Beta Breakers. I understand the tradition. I'm born and raised right here in the Bay Area. I don't understand the need to run naked. At least in public. Beta Breakers, it's underway here. I hope you're having a great weekend here with Bay Country.

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I want to thank everybody that stopped by Betsy's in Morgan Hill as we made that announcement that Ashley McBride for Corks and Country has a few tickets that have been released now, standing room only, so you don't have to miss out. 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
0: And we're back with a country you love on Bay Country.

What a lineup for the Country Summer Music Festival coming to the Sonoma County Fairgrounds. Nate Smith will be there. I should say Northern California's own Nate Smith. Keith Urban and more. Hey, I'm Danny Miller. I have your winning word for your 3-day passes in the next 15 minutes.

Let's do it right now. Let's get you to the Country Summer Music Festival with Keith Urban and more, of course. All kinds of people are going to be there. Nate Smith, Cole Swindell, Cole Wetzel. It's a three-day festival, and your winning word right now is Kelsey, because Kelsey Hart's going to be there. He loves Bay Country. He's going to love to see it. Text me, K-E-L-S-E-Y, to 538-KBAY. 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Text

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Oh, there is. The Disneyland celebration. Getting you to Disneyland. I've got a major announcement tomorrow at 8:30. 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
0: 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Settle in. We've got a long run of country music. 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

Do you have your tickets yet for Boots and Brews? And Morgan Hill, Gretchen Wilson will be there June 20th. And this guy headlining the night. Don't miss out. Boots and Brews with Jordan Davis in Bay Country.

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There's nobody bigger in country music right now. Actually, nobody bigger in music right now than Ella Langley, competing with herself, the first female country artist to claim the top two spots on the Billboard 100 simultaneously. Woo! Is right. Way to go, Ella. We love you around here. And we love the Bay Area. Not the Bay Area freeways, but we love the Bay Country. Come on.

I'm sure your kids have a favorite ride at Disneyland. 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There's always got to be the go-to. Like when I was a kid, always had to hit up the Pirates of the Caribbean first. My sisters always had to go to Small World. We were a divided family. But let's get you some good Disneyland news tomorrow morning at 8:30.

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a big winning weekend around here on Bay Country. 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

0: All right, Ko is your winning word, K-O-E, for Country Summer Music Festival, coming June 12th through the 14th. Yeah, Ko Wetzel will be there, along with Keith Urban, so many more. Just text me, K-O-E, to 408-538-KBAY. It's 538-5229, and K-O-E, Ko, is your winning word this hour.
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I'm Danny Miller. Love the Bay Area. I love Bay Area traditions. I love the Beta Breakers tradition. 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It just doesn't feel comfortable. 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Here's Ella and Morgan.

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Ashley McBride, Corks and Country, coming to Morgan Hill, sold out right away. But we have some good news. 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

When you put these three things together, corks, kegs, and Q, well, you know it's going to be a good time. Along with some great live country music, we're going to do it. Morgan Hill, May 30th. I'm looking forward to that barbecue, and I don't want you missing out, so get up early tomorrow. I'll have some tickets right around 6:30 tomorrow morning. It was right.

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I want to get you qualified for that. We're talking about the Country Summer Music Festival out at Sonoma County Fairgrounds, kicking off June 12th with Keith Urban and so many more. 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

All right, let me get you your winning word for the three-day Country Summer Music Festival coming to Sonoma County Fairgrounds with Keith Urban. 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Text me, F-E-S-T-I-V-A-L, festival. The number is 538-K-BAY. It's in the 408. 538-5229. Text festival to win. Good luck.

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I guarantee you, Cole Wetzel. Oh, and we love Nate Smith, too. Cole Swindell and Keith Urban. It's happening June 12th through the 14th at Sonoma County Fairgrounds, and we have your 3-day passes and VIP upgrade all weekend long.

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0: And we're back with the country you love on Bay Country.

Sold out crowd last night at PayPal Park for our San Jose Earthquakes. They are hot this year. Looking good. They dropped one to Dallas last night, but that's okay. They're right there towards the top. Going to take a little break for the World Cup. Mark this date, July 22nd. They'll be back home at PayPal Park. I've been

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Yeah, I think my dad wrote part of that song. Don't make me turn this car around. Every summer, driving all five of us kids to Disneyland. That's what happened from the Bay Area to Disneyland. That's what we want to do. I've got a big announcement tomorrow at 8:30.

I'm Danny Miller. Hope you're having a great weekend. It all started with the Friday morning weekend kickoff live in Morgan Hill. I want to thank everybody that stopped by Betsy's. Great coffee. We had great breakfast. And we had the big announcement. Ashley McBride, some standing room only tickets have been released for Corks and Country coming up on the 28th of this month. You can get them, kbaycountry.com.

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How about that three-day festival? Sonoma County Fairgrounds with Keith Urban, Cole Wetzel, Nate Smith. I have your winning word for those three-day passes coming up in the next 7 minutes.

0: Text me Cole, C-O-L-E, to win these three-day passes to the Country Summer Music Festival. Cole is your winning word for Cole Swindell. Of course, he'll be there June 12th through the 14th. This is going to be an amazing three-day festival. I want to get you there. Text C-O-L-E to 408-538-KBAY. 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Text Cole to win. Let's go.
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All right, let's do it. Yeah, let's make these plans early. Kids are almost out of school, and it's like, what are we going to do for summer? Well, I'll tell you, you're going to get them to the Disneyland Resort 70th celebration. The big announcement, I will have it for you tomorrow morning at 8:30.

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